0: Now direct from the MikeHairBooNow.com newsroom, this is a Goat News Update.
1: Good afternoon, I'm Taryn Midzane. The Parrot Lake wildfire is now approximately 73,217 hectares in size. Fire Information Officer Paula Weilbauer says the fire activity remained elevated and there was growth along the northwest and northeast flanks. Weilbauer gave this update on what crews were working on Wednesday.
2: Yesterday, the first phase of our planned ignition operation north of Clinton along the west side of Highway 97 has been completed. We will look to complete the remaining sections of the planned ignition today, as long as conditions remain favorable.
1: The BC Wildfire Service said this ignition will support with containment efforts to safeguard property and infrastructure by burning to existing unconstructed fuel control centers. They said this operation will remove the fuels between the main fire and the identified control lines while bringing the fire to safe and effective working ground for crews and equipment. Approximately 1,100 customers remain without power in the Big Bar Complex area. BC Hydro said these areas include Clinton, 70 Mile House, portions of the Cache Creek area, Big Bar Lake, and the Highway 97 corridor between 70 Mile House and Loon Lake, south of Clinton. Preliminary assessments have identified significant damage to electricity infrastructure, including approximately 230 distribution poles and 200 transmission poles. With fire activity ongoing, BC Hydro said there remains strong potential for additional damage, and the full extent of the impacts is not yet known. Subject to safe access and no significant changes in wildfire conditions, BC Hydro's preliminary estimate is that Clinton could be re-energized within approximately 2 weeks. In more wildfire news, the evacuation alert issued by the Caribou Regional District for the Bourgeois Creek Fire area has been lifted. The alert was lifted yesterday at around 4:30 p.m. as the wildfire in the area has been listed as being held by the BC Wildfire Service. The fire is approximately 1,644 hectares in size and is displaying Rank 1 and Rank 2 fire behavior. The evacuation alert and order was issued on July 22nd for 45 parcels of land and 7 house points. Other wildfires in the Caribou Fire Center are still listed as out of control. The Lessard Lake Fire is 5,143 hectares in size, and the Clusco Park Fire is 1,588 hectares large

0: These fires have remained their respective sizes over the last few days. The Falkir Fire, located around 18 kilometers south of Williams Lake, remains at 3,946 hectares in size. The BC Wildfire Service says the fire's progressions have slowed down because of cooler conditions, but the service says they're expecting a warming and drying spell over today and Friday, with gusts of wind that could spread the fires further. The Cariboo Regional District has an evacuation alert remaining in place for the Lasard Lake Fire, and it has an evacuation alert and order still in place for the Falkir Fire areas. For the fourth time in less than a week, the Williams Lake Fire Department has responded to a grass fire in the city. Last night, they received a call at 7 o'clock that there was a grass fire next to the Boston Pizza on Donald Road. Deputy Fire Chief Brendan Foote said the fire was approximately 50 feet by 100 feet in size and was knocked down by 7:16 p.m. by their rapid response team. Foote said it was contained to the hillside without any damage to property or infrastructure, and the cause of the fire is still under investigation. A duty truck, two engines, and a water tender responded along with 15 firefighters to this incident. And in sports, the BC Lions rookie quarterback Cadon Slater will be getting his first ever professional start today as the Lions take on the Winnipeg Blue Bombers. The Lions will also be without their starting running back James Butler, who is out with a foot injury. Kickoff for this game, the Week 9 opener, is at 5:30 p.m., and the Lions are currently last in the Western Division of the CFL, struggling this year with a 1-5 record. And moving things on to the ice, the Vancouver Golden Knights and the PWHL, the Professional Women's Hockey League, are making a major switch up behind the bench heading into the new season. Golden Knights' GM Kara Gardner-Morey will be the team's new head coach. The team fired former head coach Brian Adolski after a tough inaugural season, where the team finished 6th in the league with a 9-3-4-14 record. Gardner-Morey has a history of head coaching hockey before she was the GM for the Golden Knights. She coached Princeton Tigers women's hockey team to an Ivy League championship and two NCAA quarterfinal runs, and as a head coach, she set new single-season records 2 times in a row for the Princeton Tigers and the NCAA with 26 wins. And the Toronto Blue Jays will start a homestand against the St. Louis Cardinals tomorrow. The Jays and Cardinals start their series at 4 p.m., and the Jays are currently last in the AL East with a 50-59 record. Earlier this week, the Jays won 2 out of 3 games against the Washington Capitals. In the Cariboo's forecast, it's a mix of sun and mainly clouds with local smoke today. There is a yellow air quality warning in Williams Lake, and the orange air quality from this morning over 100 Mile House has been dropped to a yellow warning. The warnings are because of wildfire smoke. Highs reaching to around 23 degrees across the region. Get news alerts directly to your inbox by signing up today at mycariboonow.com.
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Red Hot Chili Peppers right here on the GOAT. I'm hungry and I want sweet corn. We're like getting pretty close to the sweet corn season. Soda Creek, I'm coming for you in a couple of weeks. We'll be back to talk about corn first. We got Nickelback with their latest Bones for the Crows right here on the GOAT.

0: Big Sugar, dear Mr. Fantasy, please bring me some sweet corn. You're listening to The Goat, and yes, I am hungry for corn. I love sweet corn, and our friends at Soda Creek, they're getting ready for their season. It kicks off in mid-August. I love me some corn. I love corn. I've always loved corn on the cob. I love it even more now that I know the microwave trick. For years, we were shucking corn for no reason. Right? Just throw it in the science oven. That's what I call the microwave. I don't know if you've seen this. This is how my wife cooks corn now. She just like wraps the corn up in a tea towel in the husk and everything, throws it in the microwave for like 5 minutes, brings it out. They're piping hot. You put them on a cutting board. You chop the bottom off with the biggest knife you have. You just tip it up and it falls right out. None of this silk. Right? Remember the corn silk gets everywhere? It's almost impossible to pick off. You don't even have to touch it. As far as I'm concerned, corn silk doesn't exist anymore.
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0: The Smashing Pumpkins with Sciomi right here on The Goat. I hope you got your thinking cap handy because it's time for a snippet of the best show about music out there. That's right. It's time for the ongoing history of new music.
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2: In the 90s, consumer electronics manufacturers were looking for a digital format to replace the cassette. One attempt was Sony's Minidisc, which debuted in 1992. Instead of using tape, the Minidisc had a rotating, recordable disc that measured roughly 6 by 7 centimeters and could hold about 74 minutes worth of music, which was about the same capacity as a CD. For a while, you could even buy pre-recorded albums on Minidisc. But outside of Japan, the format was largely a failure, especially after the introduction of the iPod. By 2011, Sony had abandoned it after spending about $40 million on the project. Now, though, the Minidisc is experiencing something of a comeback as Gen Z seeks to get away from an all-digital life. Just as we're seeing with vinyl, CDs, and cassettes, many members of Gen Z want to get away from streaming and algorithms and get back into control of what they put in their ears. If you have a Minidisc in a drawer somewhere, it could be worth big bucks to the right person.
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0: Crown lands on the goat with White Buffalo. Reminder, it is Friday tomorrow. Not just Friday, it's Frozen Friday. One lucky business here in the Caribou. Gonna get a visit from the Frozen Treats Fairy tomorrow after the morning shows are over. 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What do you call them things? Popsicles. 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
1: The caribou grasslands provide an important habitat for a rare, unique resident. 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
2: All right, it's that time of day where I gotta get on out of here, whatever you're doing with the rest of your Thursday. I hope you have a good one. Get ready for Friday, and we'll see you back here soon on The Goat.

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1: Good evening, I'm Taryn Midzane. 174 firefighting and 200 structure personnel are actioning the Pear Lake wildfire that is now approximately 73,217 hectares in size. Fire Information Officer Paula Wallbauer says yesterday the fire activity remained elevated and there was growth along the northwest and northeast flanks. Wallbauer says on Wednesday the first phase of the planned ignition operation north of Clinton along the west side of Highway 97 was completed and looked to complete the remaining sections as long as conditions remain favorable.
2: This ignition will support with containment efforts to safeguard property and infrastructure by burning to existing and construction fire control lines. The operation will remove those unburnt fuels between the main fire and the identified control lines while bringing the fire to safe and effective working ground for crews and equipment.
1: Also assisting the Pear Lake wildfire are 22 helicopters and 52 pieces of heavy equipment. BC Hydro crews continue damage assessments in areas impacted by the Big Bar Complex and Brunswick Complex wildfires. BC Hydro said the preliminary assessments have identified significant damage to electricity infrastructure, including approximately 230 distribution poles and 200 transmission poles. The impacted areas include Clinton, 70 Mile House, portions of the Cache Creek area, Big Bar Lake, and the Highway 97 corridor between 70 Mile House and Loon Lake, south of Clinton. Subject to safe access and no significant changes in wildfire conditions, BC Hydro's preliminary estimate is that Clinton could be re-energized within approximately 2 weeks. In the Big Bar Complex area, BC Hydro said approximately 1,100 customers are without power. And more with wildfire news across the region, a new wildfire near 100 Mile House has been reported. Caribou Fire Center Information Officer Jessica Mack says the fire is relatively small and located in the Green Lake fire area.
3: It is highly visible to the Green Lake residents, and we do have resources that are on site. It is displaying rank 2 and rank 3 fire behavior, so meaning a low to moderately vigorous wildfire.
1: Mac adds that ground crews are working to access and establish water systems, and they are being supported by helicopters dropping water on hotspots in this fire. In the North Caribou, the Bourgeois Creek wildfire is being held at approximately 1,644 hectares in size and is displaying rank 1 and rank 2 fire behavior. Mac says fire crews do not expect the fire to grow beyond the perimeter and control lines of this fire at this point. And the evacuation alert issued by the Caribou Regional District for the Bourgeois Creek fire area has been lifted as of July 29th. Other wildfires in the area are still listed as out of control. The Lessard Lake Fire is 5,143 hectares in size, and the Cluscoil Park Fire is 1,588 hectares large. These fires have remained their respective sizes over the last few days, with Max saying fire crews have seen minimal to no growth on these fires. The Felker Fire, around 18 kilometers south of Williams Lake, remains at 3,946 hectares in size, and the BC Wildfire Service says the fire's progression has been slowed down because of cooler conditions. Jessica Mack says crews on the Felker Fire and the Big Bar Complex fires are expecting warm and dry conditions on Friday and some cooler conditions with minimal precipitation on Saturday. She adds that strong gusts of wind are expected to come with the cooler conditions on Saturday as well, and fire crews are working to secure and reinforce control lines heading into the weekend. An evacuation alert remains in place by the Caribou Regional District for the Lessard Lake Fire, and an evacuation alert and order by the Caribou Regional District is still in place for the Felker Fire areas. And the Williams Lake Fire Department responded to another grass fire, the fourth in less than a week. Deputy Fire Chief Brendan Foote said they received a call last night at 7 p.m. that there was a grass fire next to the Boston Pizza on Donald Road. Foote said the fire was approximately 50 feet by 100 feet in size. It was knocked down by 7:16 p.m. by the fire department's rapid response team and was contained to the hillside without any damage to the property or infrastructure. Foote said the cause of the fire is still under investigation at this time, and a duty truck, two engines, and a water tender, along with 15 firefighters in total, responded to this fire. And in tonight's Caribou forecast, mainly cloudy with smoke and haze across the region, slight chances of showers over Williams Lake, and a yellow air quality warning over the Lake City and 100 Mile House, lows dropping to 12 degrees this evening. Tomorrow is looking to bring a mix of sun and clouds with more widespread smoke, highs reaching to around 25 degrees in the afternoon. 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
1: 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It's the highway that runs north-south throughout much of the Caribou. But there are other very important highways that lead you to very important places. There's Highway 20. It takes you from Williams Lake to Bella Coola. And there's Highway 26. It starts just north of Quesnel and ends in Barkerville. 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
5: Welcome back to the Vinyl Power Series. I'm Ryan Mitchell, one of your hosts for tonight's festivities. Now, I say festivities because tonight is a celebration of a long-forgotten institution in Canadian music. Much Music's Big Shiny Tunes series of compilation records.

And in the spirit of Big Shiny Tunes, tonight on Vinyl Power, we want to take a crack at making our own. Yes, for the first time on the Big Shiny Weekend, we have made our own Big Shiny Tunes, and we are going back to a year that we have all collectively decided be a great year to start this off in. 2006. Colton Hompey and Becky Hounder will chime in throughout the show, but let's start it off with a band that ruled 2006 with their All the Right Reasons LP. It's Nickelback, Animals.

0: That's My Chemical Romance and the song Mama here for your big shiny weekend. And hi, it's Becky out here with you. And did you know, fun fact, that was actually the 9th track from their 3rd studio album, The Black Parade. That was a fairly popular one even today, but definitely in 2006. And a bit more of a fun fact about that song specifically, it was created based on a bet. Mama was conceived after lead guitarist Ray Toro was bet he could not write a polka in the band's style, which, you know, to be fair, if someone bet me that, I don't think I'd be able to do it. That's not exactly an easy thing to do, but they ended up doing it, which was all kind of cool. And then we obviously get this song. Another interesting thing about this song is the lyrics, and that is where you have a lot of the focus based on the patient. He is the protagonist, the dying protagonist of the entire album of The Black Parade. And this one specifically, obviously, is about the relationship with his mother, which is kind of interesting. And the song by itself was actually certified platinum in the States and silver in the United Kingdom. So there you go. Some fun facts to get you through this weekend.
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15: Welcome back to Final Power. It's a special one. It's the big shiny weekend, the fourth round of it. We're looking at all things much music, soundtracks to our growing up, our wasted teenage years. In 2006, that was a strong year for much music and music that defined us as a generation. But you can't go too far of looking at 2006 and think, oh wow, this was a loaded year for a lot of things that happened. Movies, sports, pop culture, you name it, and we are addressing the elephant in the room, the painful one, the one that I had to relive this past NHL season. I'm an Oilers fan. I grew up in Edmonton. The fact that I had to rewatch the Carolina Hurricanes win a cup this year, does God hate me? Am I being punked? Seriously, I couldn't stomach it as a 13-year-old kid watching the Oilers lose in 7 to the Hurricanes, and getting to watch them again lift that trophy made me sick to my stomach. It also doesn't help that I have gone on to watch every team I cheer for just blow it or not get it done in that big game. The Oilers have lost 2 more cup finals. The Atlanta Falcons have gone 28-3. Don't even get me started on the Blue Jays. But what we can get you started on is getting back into things. And we're going a different route with what we're throwing your way in the terms of the big Shiny Tunes soundtrack. We're going to give you some Dogs. It's Turned to a Different Station right here on the Big Shiny Weekend.

0: The big shiny weekend with the last song you heard from Audioslave called Original Fire. And hey, it's Becky out here with you. We are right in the middle of enjoying all the great music from 2006. But did you also know it was a year of great movies in the year 2006? For example, High School Musical came out on January 20th, 2006. That became one of the most famous movies, at least for millennial generation, and it became Disney Channel's most successful TV movie. We also had, Walt Disney ended up buying Pixar in the year 2006. Ice Age The Meltdown was released. We had Pan's Labyrinth released as well. Pirates of the Caribbean Dead Man's Chest ended up becoming the fastest film to gross over $1 billion. That premiered this year. And then finally, we had Blue's Clues. I don't know if you grew up with that. I absolutely did. 2006 was probably one of the best shows I could be watching on TV. Officially, in 2006, concluded its 10-year run on Nickelodeon's cable channel, which was sad. They did reruns depending on which station you watched for a bit, but they stopped doing it on Nickelodeon, and that was all kinds of sad, but that's all right. We got more music coming up to make us feel a bit better about the year 2006.
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9: Welcome back to the Vinyl Power series. I'm Ryan Mitchell, and we have made our own big shiny tunes for the big shiny weekend, taking you back to some of the best of 2006. Now, we're coming off the high of the 2026 World Cup here in North America, but 20 years ago, the World Cup was a lot different. For one, there's only 32 teams in Germany that year, and Brazil were the defending champions. But they saw the end of their golden generation with Ronaldo, Ronaldinho, and Rivaldo all on the downturn of their careers, or already retired in Rivaldo's case. It would be the European sides dominating the 2006 World Cup, with 21-year-old Manchester United star Cristiano Ronaldo making his World Cup debut, finishing fourth with Portugal, while host Germany enjoyed a third-place finish led by leading scorer Miroslav Klose. The final of the 2006 World Cup was a memorable bout between France and Italy in Berlin. It was a 1-1 tie that went to penalty kicks, where Gigi Buffon made a critical save on David Trezeguet to secure the win for Italy. The thing is, you don't remember that, because in the 110th minute, Real Madrid star and pretty much the king of French soccer at the time, France's own Zinedine Zidane, put his head straight through the chest of Italy's Marco Materazzi, and one of the most blatant assaults I have ever seen on the pitch. Zizou would be red carded and kicked out of the game when France really could have needed him in those penalty kicks. To this day, it is not clear what Materazzi said to provoke a headbutt to the chest from Zidane. I assume Materazzi told Zizou that Big Shiny Toons 1 was better than BST 2, Zidane's clear favorite, and that caught him a header to the chest for that kind of transgression. Speaking of Big Shiny Toons, keep it moving here on Vinyl Power. One of my favorites from the Arctic Monkeys off their album, Whatever People Say I Am, That's What I'm Not, it's A Certain Romance.

0: It's Coheed and Kamria with a song Welcome Home here for your big shiny weekend. It's Becky out here with you. We've been in the world of 2006 for a bit now, but if you were any kind of fan of looking up on the solar system, you know, you love the stars, the planets, you'll have remembered this year as the sad year for Pluto. Now, Pluto once upon a time was the ninth planet in our solar system, but officially on August 24th, 2006, Pluto was officially classified as simply a dwarf planet. Now, there was a few different reasons for this. Apparently, there's three things that you need to have as a planet to qualify as a major planet in our solar system. One, you must orbit the sun. Two, you must have enough mass to assume a fairly round shape. And then three, you must have cleared the surrounding neighborhood of your like area around the planet from its orbit of other objects. You have to be big enough to basically create your own like kind of atmosphere. You know, like how the moon orbits the Earth or how the other dwarf planets orbit around Jupiter. Now, Pluto has the first two criteria, but does not meet the third one at all because it has a whole bunch of smaller belts around it that have similar size space rocks. So officially, it lost that status, which, you know, was saddest for somebody who was, you know, kind of going through school in 2006, learning about the planets and knowing that there was nine planets out there. So, but you know what? Doesn't matter what science says. In my heart, Pluto shall always be our ninth planet.
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8: Welcome back to the big shiny weekend. It's the Vinyl Power Special. I'm Colton Hoppy. We are taking the deep dive just through the anthology. What made the big shiny tunes soundtracks so awesome? I mean, I remember growing up, these were the hottest things you had to have in your car, in your CD player when you were going to school. That's right, the Walkman CD style. I still have one kicking around my house somewhere. Does it work? I'm not really wanting to try that. But I remember getting home from school, racing downstairs, turning on Much Music for their Countdown 30. You would learn of the new bands at the time from this channel. It wasn't because you were listening to the radio with your folks. I was cursed with growing up listening to country and western before I kind of got a better appreciation for it. But there was one band that everybody and their dog basically knew of because they've been around since the 90s, going into the 2000s, and they were poised for something big. I'm, of course, talking about the Red Hot Chili Peppers. They were everywhere at the turn of the millennium, but it doesn't get any bigger than Stadium Arcadium. the album that relaunched this band into the limelight, and it all starts with one that you would remember the music video of the second you saw it. It's Danny California, right here on the Big Shiny Weekend.

0: Scotland's own Franz Ferdinand and Do You Want To on Vinyl Power. I'm Ryan Mitchell. Hoping you've been enjoying the show so far on Vinyl Power, our own Big Shine Tunes, custom made for your enjoyment. And speaking of enjoyment, a lot of people were watching TV back in 2006. It was a massive year for television, which had really taken some major steps forward as a medium in the decade. HBO had become a force of nature with its lineup of shows, which included 6 Feet Under, The Wire, Deadwood, Curb Your Enthusiasm, Entourage, and The Sopranos. And it was David Chase and The Sopranos that had ushered in this new generation of television in the year of 2000. And in 2006, it was the beginning of the end as the first half of season 6 of The Sopranos was released that spring. The whole season focused on the chance for redemption for Tony Soprano and the rest of the crime family when Tony also goes to war with Phil Leotardo, while the powerful New York crime families grow tired of their New Jersey brethren and their whole weird little squabble. It perfectly sets up the second half of the season, released in 2007, where the Sopranos have to deal with the consequences of their actions, culminating one of the most shocking endings in television history. But listen, we're not done here just yet on Vinyl Power. We got overtime, so stick around for more of our own big shiny tunes.
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3: Welcome back to the big shiny weekend here on Vinyl Power. I'm Colton Hoppe. We have been running around the entirety of 2006. The highlights, maybe some lowlights, and of course, focusing on the music we grew up with that has become ingrained in us. And I can't go any farther than talking about some of the video games that might have shaped us growing up. Of course, Call of Duty, it was a few years away, the cross-platform online gaming, that wouldn't turn its head around until about 2008. But 2006, it united us on our couches in one way or another.

And the fact that we are now getting this thing coming back 20 glorious years later, I can't wait. Shut up and take my money. That is all I am caring about. Guitar Hero 2, that was released on the PlayStation 2 back in 06. This had you competing with your friends to see who could no-life the game hardest. Trust me, I no-lifed this thing like it was going out of style. Did I ever finish the Freebird solo? Absolutely not. Did I try? Yes. But that was another avenue of opening up our minds to hard rock, maybe even some heavy metal, just in assistance of what the big shiny tune soundtracks were doing. And this one right here, when I first heard this band when I was in high school, I was a little bit late to the party on them. I was mind blown, flabbergasted, shell shocked. They're a trio from across the pond over in England. We are going with Muse. It's Super Massive Black Hole on the Big Shiny Weekend.

0: ending it off with Halifax's own Sloan and Ill Placed Trust before that, Nine Inch Nails with Only. That will do it for tonight's episode of Vinyl Power, our custom-made Big Shiny Tunes is in the books. Couple thank yous before we go. First and foremost, to Colton and Becky for helping out with the recording of this episode of Vinyl Power. Thank you for being very awesome and bringing some fun throwback topics here. Thank you as well goes to both Colton and Becky and Tim Gavin for coming together with me and curating this set list for you and your enjoyment. So thank you for listening. Keep spinning that vinyl and stay gold. We'll be back next week with another phenomenal record.
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1: 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Their presence is more than just a view. It's a reminder of the diversity of wildlife in the Caribou grasslands and how important it is to help protect the area.
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1: Good evening, I'm Taryn Midzane. 174 firefighting and 200 structure personnel are actioning the Pear Lake wildfire that is now approximately 73,217 hectares in size. Fire Information Officer Paula Wahlbauer says yesterday the fire activity remained elevated and there was growth along the northwest and northeast flanks. Wahlbauer says on Wednesday the first phase of the planned ignition operation north of Clinton along the west side of Highway 97 was completed and looked to complete the remaining sections as long as conditions remain favorable.
2: This ignition will support with containment efforts to safeguard property and infrastructure by burning to existing and construction fire control lines. The operation will remove those unburnt fuels between the main fire and the identified control lines while bringing the fire to safe and effective working ground for crews and equipment.
1: Also assisting the Pear Lake wildfire are 22 helicopters and 52 pieces of heavy equipment. BC Hydro crews continue damage assessments in areas impacted by the Big Bar Complex and Brunswick Complex wildfires. BC Hydro said the preliminary assessments have identified significant damage to electricity infrastructure, including approximately 230 distribution poles and 200 transmission poles. The impacted areas include Clinton, 70 Mile House, portions of the Cache Creek area, Big Bar Lake, and the Highway 97 corridor between 70 Mile House and Loon Lake, south

0: displaying rank 2 and rank 3 fire behavior, so meaning a low to moderately vigorous wildfire.
1: Mac adds that ground crews are working to access and establish water systems, and they are being supported by helicopters dropping water on hotspots in this fire. In the North Cariboo, the Bourgeois Creek wildfire is being held at approximately 1,644 hectares in size and is displaying rank 1 and rank 2 fire behavior. Mac says fire crews do not expect the fire to grow beyond the perimeter and control lines of this fire at this point. And the evacuation alert issued by the Cariboo Regional District for the Bourgeois Creek fire area has been lifted as of July 29th. Other wildfires in the area are still listed as out of control. The Lessard Lake Fire is 5,143 hectares in size, and the Cluscoil Park Fire is 1,588 hectares large. These fires have remained their respective sizes over the last few days, with MAC saying fire crews have seen minimal to no growth on these fires. The Felker Fire, around 18 kilometers south of Williams Lake, remains at 3,946 hectares in size, and the BC Wildfire Service says the fire's progression has been slowed down because of cooler conditions. Jessica Max says crews on the Felker Fire and the Big Bar Complex fires are expecting warm and dry conditions on Friday and some cooler conditions with minimal precipitation on Saturday. She adds that strong gusts of wind are expected to come with the cooler conditions on Saturday as well, and fire crews are working to secure and reinforce control lines heading into the weekend. An evacuation alert remains in place by the Cariboo Regional District for the Lessard Lake Fire, and an evacuation alert and order by the Cariboo Regional District is still in place for the Felker Fire areas. And the Williams Lake Fire Department responded to another grass fire, the fourth in less than a week. Deputy Fire Chief Brendan Foote said they received a call last night at 7 p.m. that there was a grass fire next to the Boston Pizza on Donald Road. Foote said the fire was approximately 50 feet by 100 feet in size and was knocked down by 7:16 p.m. by the fire department's rapid response team and was contained to the hillside without any damage to the property or infrastructure. Foote said the cause of the fire is still under investigation at this time, and a duty truck, two engines, and a water tender, along with 15 firefighters in total, responded to this fire. And in tonight's Cariboo forecast, mainly cloudy with smoke and haze across the region, slight chances of showers over Williams Lake, and a yellow air quality warning over the Lake City and 100 Mile House, lows dropping to 12 degrees this evening. Tomorrow is looking to bring a mix of sun and clouds with more widespread smoke, highs reaching to around 25 degrees in the afternoon. Get news alerts directly to your inbox by signing up today at MyCariboonNow.com.
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6: 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It's the highway that runs north-south throughout much of the Caribou. But there are other very important highways that lead you to very important places. There's Highway 20. It takes you from Williams Lake to Bella Coola. And there's Highway 26. It starts just north of Quesnel and ends in Barkerville. 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

They might be cute and fuzzy, but keep dog food for the dogs. 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
1: Good morning, I'm Pat Matthews. A new wildfire near 100 Mile House was reported late yesterday afternoon. Caribou Fire Center Information Officer Jessica Mack says the fire is relatively small and located in the Green Lake Fire area.
2: It is highly visible to the Green Lake residents, and we do have resources that are on site. It is displaying rank 2 and rank 3 fire behavior, so meaning a low to moderately vigorous wildfire.
1: Mack adds that ground crews are working to access and establish water systems, and they are being supported by helicopters dropping water on hot spots. On other wildfires, as of yesterday, in the North Caribou, the Bourgeois Creek Fire is being held at approximately 1,644 hectares in size and is displaying rank 1 and rank 2 fire behavior. Mack says fire crews do not expect the fire to grow beyond the perimeter and the control lines at this point. And the evacuation alert issued by the CRD for the Bourgeois Creek fire area has been lifted as of July 29th. Other wildfires in the area are still listed as out of control. The Lassard Lake Fire is 5,143 hectares in size, and the Clusco Park Fire is 1,588 hectares in size, and these fires have remained their respective sizes over the last few days, with Mack saying fire crews have seen minimal to no growth on these fires. The Felker Fire, around 18 kilometers south of Williams Lake, remains at 3,946 hectares in size. BC Wildfire Service says the fire's progression have slowed down because of cooler conditions. Mack says crews on the Felker Fire, the Big Bar Complex fires, are expecting warm and dry conditions today and some cooler conditions with minimal precipitation Saturday. She adds that strong gusts of wind are expected to come with the cooler conditions as well, and the fire crews are working to secure and reinforce control lines heading into the weekend. An evacuation alert remains in place by the CRD for the Lassard Lake Fire, and an evacuation alert and order is still in place for the Felker Fire areas. And WestJet is warning of potential flight disruptions after flight attendants with the airline issued a 72-hour strike notice. QP8125 says strike action could begin just after midnight on August 2nd, saying the two sides are still far apart on key issues. The airline responded by issuing a 72-hour lockout notice. WestJet and QP8125 say they will continue to bargain around the clock in the hopes of reaching a deal. The airline says guests traveling between July 30th and August 4th can make a one-time change or cancel their flight at no extra cost. The Prince George Airport Authority said there's currently no confirmed impacts to flights at the airport, but encourage passengers to monitor their itinerary with the airline before traveling to the airport. In sports, it's a busy weekend in the CFL. Today, Ottawa is in Montreal. Tomorrow, there's a doubleheader. Calgary is in Hamilton at noon, and the late game has Saskatchewan in Edmonton starting at 4. And with the MLB trade deadline this Monday, the New York Post is reporting that the Philadelphia Phillies are interested in Jays outfielder Dalton Varsho. The 30-year-old will be a free agent after this season. Get news alerts direct to your inbox. 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
7: It's Nick Iatropoulos with your Caribou Chilcotin weather. There's no air quality warnings right now, 100 mile and northwards, but the thing is, the air is still very smoky. We are sitting at a 14 right now, and in Williams Lake, it's going to be kind of sunny, kind of cloudy. 100 mile, they're calling for widespread smoke, But again, there's no warning whatsoever. This is actually kind of bizarre. In Quesnel, it's going to be pretty cloudy today. 24 degrees is going to be the high. 12 degrees in Quesnel. I know, yeah, 100 mile. It's 14.
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If you want a chance to go to Barkerville on us, go to our website, mycariboonow.com, click on the win tab, and then click on the graphic for week 4 of 8 weeks of summer. If we pick you next Monday, you're going to be going to Barkerville. It's going to be that easy. Now here's Van Halen.

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0: The Black Keys, You Gotta Lose on the Caribou's Rock Station. The GOAT. Hey, it's Nick hanging out with you, filling in for Dale on this pretty cloudy and smoky Friday morning. Unless if you're in Quesnel. In Quesnel, the air quality is actually pretty decent. Speaking of smoke and fires and all that, the evacuation alert for the Pear Lake wildfire was expanded last night. Now it runs all the way up until just south of Highway 24, not including the highway itself. The highway is still open, which is good, because if we need to get to Kamloops, that's what we're going to take. And if we need to get south of Hydro Mile, again, we have to detour around all the other things that are affected because of the Pear Lake wildfire on Highway 97. So it's open. Fingers crossed it stays open, because if they close it, like, in a lot of ways, we're essentially cut off from the lower mainland. If you see any wildfires pop up for whatever reason, you can report them by dialing *5555 from your cell or by using the BC Wildfire app.
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1: Happy Friday. It's time for your 2020 weather on the go. It's Nick Iatropoulos. Yeah, the air quality is not too good in Williams Lake or 100 miles. So if that's where you are, you're going to want to wear an N95 mask if you have asthma. Funny enough, there are no air quality warnings, but Purple Air is reporting 11, so 10 plus in Williams Lake, around 6 or so in 100 mile, which could be too much for you if you are asthmatic. We are going to see a lot of clouds in Quesnel, but you're breathing the creme de la creme of caribou air. Great air quality. You don't really have to worry right now about the smoke if you are in Quesnel. Our high is going to be 24. It's going to be kind of sunny, kind of cloudy across the region, except in 100 mile. It's going to be very smoky. 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
1: Good morning, I'm Pat Matthews. BC Hydro crews continue damage assessments in areas impacted by the Big Bar Complex and Brunswick Complex wildfires. BC Hydro said preliminary assessments have identified significant damage to electricity infrastructure, including approximately 230 distribution poles and 200 transmission poles. Impacted areas include Clinton, 70 Mile House, portions of the Cache Creek area, Big Bar Lake, and the Highway 97 corridor between 70 Mile House and Loon Lake south of Clinton. Subject to safe access and no significant changes in wildfire conditions, BC Hydro's preliminary estimate is that Clinton could be re-energized within approximately 2 weeks. In the Big Bar Complex area, BC Hydro said approximately 1,100 customers are without power. For the fourth time in less than a week, the Williams Lake Fire Department responded to a grass fire in the city. On Wednesday night, they received a call at 7 o'clock that there was a grass fire next to Boston Pizza on Donald Road. Deputy Fire Chief Brendan Foote said the fire, that was approximately 50 feet by 100 feet in size, was knocked down by 716 by their rapid response team. Foote said it was contained to the hillside without any damage to property or infrastructure, and the cause of the fire is still under investigation. A duty truck, two engines, and a water tender responded along with 15 firefighters. A report says BC rent saw some of the steepest declines in Canada in the second quarter of 2026. Vista Radio provincial reporter Emily Joveski has more.
2: The latest quarterly report from Rentals.ca and Urban Nation says average rent in the province was down 5.7% compared to the same period last year. The national average decline was 4.6%. The report said declining rents across Canada are due to higher housing supply, slowing population growth, and higher youth unemployment. BC's population fell nearly 1% in the first 4 months of the year, attributed largely to changes in federal immigration policies. Emily Joveski, Vista News, Victoria.
1: In sports, the Blue Jays begin a three-game homestand this afternoon, starting at 4:07 against the St. Louis Cardinals. After that, they'll be back on the road Monday for three games against the Houston Astros. And the International Ice Hockey Federation said yesterday that Russia will not be allowed to take part in four tournaments next year. Russia will be barred from the 2027 World Junior Championships, World Championships, and the under-18 men's and women's tournaments. The IIHF said, adding that a decision on the women's worlds would be made in November. Get news alerts direct to your inbox. 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
3: Thanks for the news update, Pat. Hey, it's Nick with your weather on the go. The air quality is pretty nasty in Williams Lake and in 100 Mile. So if you have asthma, you might want to wear an N95 mask. The thing is, yesterday we had air quality warnings, but now we have nothing, even though the weather is just as smelly and smoky and blech. Today's high is going to be 24 in Williams Lake and Quesnel, kind of cloudy. 100 Mile, very smoky in the afternoon with a high of 25. Right now, all three communities are sitting at 14. Here's Holly McNarlin on the Goat.

0: The Goat sounds just as good on Oliver Street as it does on Wall Street.
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0: Matthew Goodman, Hello Time Bomb on the GOAT. It's Nick filling in for Dale this morning. Happy Friday. You know, a few moments ago, we were talking about how there wasn't an air quality warning for Williams Lake or Hundred Mile, even though the air quality, like, is just nasty. It's so smoky right now. Well, they might have heard us because Environment Canada just put up air quality warnings. Both of them are yellow for Williams Lake and Hundred Mile. So if you have asthma, you might want to wear an N95 mask to keep all that garbage out of your lungs. And the thing is, yesterday, I forgot to follow my own advice. I ran errands without my mask. I maybe was out walking around, you know, in parking lots, whatever, when you go in and out of stores. Maybe it was like 30 minutes in total, and I can already feel all the garbage that's in my lungs, all the congestion and all that stuff. So yeah, if you have asthma, COPD, anything like that, you're definitely going to want to mask up.
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0: It's Nick Iatropoulos. Happy Friday. That was Everclear, father of mine. And it's 6:52. So you know what time that is. Do you? It's time for the Goat's Comedy Break featuring Jim Gaffigan.
1: Summer is when you barbecue on a grill, not the sidewalk. It's so weird to be places where summer is the enemy. I was like, in the Southwest, they talk about summer like it's an ex-lover they never want to see again.
2: We gotta get out of here before summer gets here. Last year, I couldn't leave my house when summer was here.
1: You ever notice the further north you go, the more obsessed people are with summer? Like, in February, I was in Bangor, Maine, and everyone was talking about summer. Everyone I met, they're like, you gotta come back during summer. You gotta come back. Which is a strange way to greet someone. Hi, how are you? Come back later. And it was everyone. You gotta come back during summer. But I'm here now. Just make sure you come back. I didn't want to come the first time.
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1: Good morning, I'm Pat Matthews. A new wildfire near 100 Mile House was reported late yesterday afternoon. Caribou Fire Center Information Officer Jessica Mack says the fire is relatively small and located in the Green Lake Fire area.
2: It is highly visible to the Green Lake residents, and we do have resources that are on site. It is displaying rank 2 and rank 3 fire behavior, so meaning a low to moderately vigorous wildfire.
1: Mack adds that ground crews are working to access and establish water systems, and they are being supported by helicopters dropping water on hot spots. On other wildfires, as of yesterday, in the North Caribou, the Bourgeois Creek Fire is being held at approximately 1,644 hectares in size and is displaying rank 1 and rank 2 fire behavior. Mack says fire crews do not expect the fire to grow beyond the perimeter and the control lines at this point. And the evacuation alert issued by the CRD for the Bourgeois Creek fire area has been lifted as of July 29th. Other wildfires in the area are still listed as out of control. The Lassard Lake Fire is 5,143 hectares in size, and the Clusco Park Fire is 1,588 hectares in size, and these fires have remained their respective sizes over the last few days, with Mack saying fire crews have seen minimal to no growth on these fires. The Felker Fire, around 18 kilometers south of Williams Lake, remains at 3,946 hectares in size. BC Wildfire Service says the fire's progression have slowed down because of cooler conditions. Mack says crews on the Felker Fire, the Big Bar Complex fires, are expecting warm and dry conditions today and some cooler conditions with minimal precipitation Saturday. She adds that strong gusts of wind are expected to come with the cooler conditions as well, and the fire crews are working to secure and reinforce control lines heading into the weekend. An evacuation alert remains in place by the CRD for the Lassard Lake Fire, and an evacuation alert and order is still in place for the Felker Fire areas. And WestJet is warning of potential flight disruptions after flight attendants with the airline issued a 72-hour strike notice. QP8125 says strike action could begin just after midnight on August 2nd, saying the two sides are still far apart on key issues. The airline responded by issuing a 72-hour lockout notice. WestJet and QP8125 say they will continue to bargain around the clock in the hopes of reaching a deal. The airline says guests traveling between July 30th and August 4th can make a one-time change or cancel their flight at no extra cost. The Prince George Airport Authority said there's currently no confirmed impacts to flights at the airport, but encourage passengers to monitor their itinerary with the airline before traveling to the airport. In sports, it's a busy weekend in the CFL. Today, Ottawa is in Montreal. Tomorrow, there's a doubleheader. Calgary is in Hamilton at noon, and the late game has Saskatchewan in Edmonton starting at 4. And with the MLB trade deadline this Monday, the New York Post is reporting that the Philadelphia Phillies are interested in Jays outfielder Dalton Varshow. The 30-year-old will be a free agent after this season. Get news alerts direct to your inbox. 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
5: Hey, it's Nick with your Caribou Chilcotin weather on the Goat. You know, It is very smoky right now in Williams Lake and Hundred Mile. Quesnel has the creme de la creme of caribou air right now. So if you are in the southern part of our region and you have asthma, you're definitely going to want to wear a mask because, well, I forgot to do that yesterday, even though I was only out in total for like 30 minutes. Yeah, I'm still congested in my chest, my nose. You can probably hear it right now. So you just don't want to breathe this garbage in. Right now, it's 14 across our region. We're going to be climbing all the way up to 24. Kind of sunny, kind of cloudy in Williams Lake and Quesnel, and smoky in Hundred Mile. By the way, there are air quality warnings for both Williams Lake and Hundred Mile.
3: 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Broadcasting from the traditional territory of the Dekel and Tsuwepum First Nations. We're proud to live, work, and play in the region we all call home. 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

Oh, Canada, the Tragically Hip, Three Pistols on the Goat. Hey, it's Nick. You know, if you're also in a Canadian band, submit your music at madeandplayedincanada.ca. You might actually hear it on the radio one day. And right now, you can browse the submissions online.

0: The breeder is Cannonball. The goat hates Nick hanging out with you, filling in for Dale this morning. You know, when it comes to... Oh, sorry. Anyways, I have some great news to share with you. If you're in 100 Mile, the emergency room is open again at the 100 Mile District Hospital. The thing is, I've never expected to be so happy about, like, you know, an emergency room being open, because the thing is, the air quality is terrible right now. There's an air quality warning in effect. It's yellow. So if you have asthma, you might want to wear an N95 mask to not breathe all that garbage in. And the thing is, like, when the air quality is so bad and you have asthma, well, the risk of an asthma attack goes up. And I'm saying this from experience. Like, 5 years ago, I had a life-threatening asthma attack. When you call 911, they give you oxygen masks, and then you get all these things like, you know, Ventolin, the inhaler, like that powder in a giant tank. They hook you up to a machine with a mask. You have to inhale it. And I inhaled the equivalent of 100 puffs of that medicine just to get myself breathing again. So, like, asthma is a scary thing, even if your asthma is well controlled like mine. So the thing is, to have the emergency room open again, this literally is a lifesaver.
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0: It's Nick with your 2020 weather on the goat. Quesnel is certainly in first place when it comes to the best air quality in the Caribou. The Air Quality Health Index right now is at a 2. As for Williams Lake and 100 Mile, blech, with a capital bleh, 10 plus in both communities. So if you have breathing problems, an N95 mask, not one of those surgical masks, like a good respirator is what you need. We are going to be climbing all the way up to 24, kind of sunny, kind of cloudy. It's 14 degrees across the region, except later on today, it's going to get way smokier in 100 miles. So, you know, it's the weekend when you get home from work today. Just sit back, relax, watch your favorite movies, and make sure you don't open any of your windows. Now here's Big Sugar.

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1: Good morning, I'm Pat Matthews. BC Hydro crews continue damage assessments in areas impacted by the Big Bar Complex and Brunswick Complex wildfires. BC Hydro said preliminary assessments have identified significant damage to electricity infrastructure, including approximately 230 distribution poles and 200 transmission poles. Impacted areas include Clinton, 70 Mile House, portions of the Cache Creek area, Big Bar Lake, and the Highway 97 corridor between 70 Mile House and Loon Lake south of Clinton. Subject to safe access and no significant changes in wildfire conditions, BC Hydro's preliminary estimate is that Clinton could be re-energized within approximately 2 weeks. In the Big Bar Complex area, BC Hydro said approximately 1,100 customers are without power. For the fourth time in less than a week, the Williams Lake Fire Department responded to a grass fire in the city. On Wednesday night, they received a call at 7 o'clock that there was a grass fire next to Boston Pizza on Donald Road. Deputy Fire Chief Brendan Foote said the fire, that was approximately 50 feet by 100 feet in size, was knocked down by 716 by their rapid response team. Foote said it was contained to the hillside without any damage to property or infrastructure, and the cause of the fire is still under investigation. A duty truck, two engines, and a water tender responded along with 15 firefighters. A report says BC rent saw some of the steepest declines in Canada in the second quarter of 2026. Vista Radio provincial reporter Emily Joveski has more.
2: The latest quarterly report from Rentals.ca and Urban Nation says average rent in the province was down 5.7% compared to the same period last year. The national average decline was 4.6%. The report said declining rents across Canada are due to higher housing supply, slowing population growth, and higher youth unemployment. BC's population fell nearly 1% in the first 4 months of the year, attributed largely to changes in federal immigration policies. Emily Joveski, Vista News, Victoria.
1: In sports, the Blue Jays begin a three-game homestand this afternoon, starting at 4:07 against the St. Louis Cardinals. After that, they'll be back on the road Monday for three games against the Houston Astros. And the International Ice Hockey Federation said yesterday that Russia will not be allowed to take part in four tournaments next year. Russia will be barred from the 2027 World Junior Championships, World Championships, and the under-18 men's and women's tournaments. The IIHF said, adding that a decision on the women's worlds would be made in November. Get news alerts direct to your inbox. 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
3: Thanks for the news update, Pat. Hey, it's Nick filling in for Dale with this morning with your Caribou Chilcotin weather. The air quality is terrible in Williams Lake and 100 Mile and across the South Caribou. A lot of smoke in the forecast for 100 Mile. Williams Lake, kind of sunny, kind of cloudy. Same thing in Quesnel. The high across the board is going to be 24 right now. All three communities are sitting at a 14. Now, with all the wildfires burning south of our area, well, it looks like we're going to get rain tomorrow, but it might be a thunderstorm too. So rain, lightning, let's hope it's just rain because we really don't need any more lightning.
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0: Sam Roberts, Don't Walk Away, Eileen. Why am I saying country? Well, if you like country music, yay, we have a country station here too, but this is The GOAT. We play rock music. You're hanging out with Nick. I'm filling in for Dale this morning. Now, here's what happened last night on Late Night.
1: A university in Colorado announced on Friday it will offer a new cannabis biology and chemistry major. The way it works is if you show up to class on time, you fail.
2: Corona isn't the only transmittable disease we need to worry about. Oxford University is said to be hard at work on a vaccine for what they call super gonorrhea. Back in 2018, a British man who was vacationing in Southeast Asia contracted what has been described as the worst ever case of gonorrhea. God only knows how he got that gonorrhea, but he did, and now it's spreading. The hope is that a vaccine to stop it will be ready in time for next season of Bachelor in Paradise, so keep your fingers crossed.
1: Columbia University last week announced it will no longer require SAT or ACT scores in undergraduate admissions, while UMass announced that you no longer need that show-and-tell project.
3: The Ohio State University has successfully trademarked the word "the." Yeah, and in a related story, we're now Le Tonight Show.
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0: The Pretty Reckless, When I Wake Up, on the GOAT. Hey, it's Nick hanging out with you. I'm filling in for Dale this morning. And if you're planning on heading south for the weekend, well, you're going to have to do a detour if you want to, you know, go down the Caribou Highway, because you're not actually going to be able to. It's closed from Loon Lake Road all the way down to 76 Mile Frontage Road for a stretch of 60.3 kilometers, according to Drive BC. It's because of the wildfire that is affecting Clinton and all of that area. So you're going to have to detour to go down Highway 24 and then down to Kamloops, take the 5, and then you're going to have to go to the number 1 if you want to go to Cache Creek, and take whatever highways you want to, depending on where you're going. The thing is, you can't necessarily take the 1 all the way down because it's still closed in the Boston Bar area because of the wildfires burning over there. And the thing is, Highway 24 is still open, but the evacuation alert that was expanded for the Pear Lake wildfire now goes all the way up to Highway 24. So let's just hope that it doesn't get closed. There's no information of them closing it, but then again, whenever an evacuation alert approaches a road, people are like, are they closing it? Are they not closing it? Well, the info we have right now is that it is open, and there's no indication that they're planning on closing it anytime soon.
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1: Good morning, I'm Pat Matthews. A new wildfire near 100 Mile House was reported late yesterday afternoon. Caribou Fire Center Information Officer Jessica Mack says the fire is relatively small and located in the Green Lake Fire area.
2: It is highly visible to the Green Lake residents, and we do have resources that are on site. It is displaying rank 2 and rank 3 fire behavior, so meaning a low to moderately vigorous wildfire.
1: Mack adds that ground crews are working to access and establish water systems, and they are being supported by helicopters dropping water on hot spots. On other wildfires, as of yesterday, in the North Caribou, the Bourgeois Creek Fire is being held at approximately 1,644 hectares in size and is displaying rank 1 and rank 2 fire behavior. Mack says fire crews do not expect the fire to grow beyond the perimeter and the control lines at this point. And the evacuation alert issued by the CRD for the Bourgeois Creek fire area has been lifted as of July 29th. Other wildfires in the area are still listed as out of control. The Lassard Lake Fire is 5,143 hectares in size, and the Clusco Park Fire is 1,588 hectares in size, and these fires have remained their respective sizes over the last few days, with Mack saying fire crews have seen minimal to no growth on these fires. The Felker Fire, around 18 kilometers south of Williams Lake, remains at 3,946 hectares in size. BC Wildfire Service says the fire's progression have slowed down because of cooler conditions. Mack says crews on the Felker Fire, the Big Bar Complex fires, are expecting warm and dry conditions today and some cooler conditions with minimal precipitation Saturday. She adds that strong gusts of wind are expected to come with the cooler conditions as well, and the fire crews are working to secure and reinforce control lines heading into the weekend. An evacuation alert remains in place by the CRD for the Lassard Lake Fire, and an evacuation alert and order is still in place for the Felker Fire areas. And WestJet is warning of potential flight disruptions after flight attendants with the airline issued a 72-hour strike notice. QP8125 says strike action could begin just after midnight on August 2nd, saying the two sides are still far apart on key issues. The airline responded by issuing a 72-hour lockout notice. WestJet and QP8125 say they will continue to bargain around the clock in the hopes of reaching a deal. The airline says guests traveling between July 30th and August 4th can make a one-time change or cancel their flight at no extra cost. The Prince George Airport Authority said there's currently no confirmed impacts to flights at the airport, but encourage passengers to monitor their itinerary with the airline before traveling to the airport. In sports, it's a busy weekend in the CFL. Today, Ottawa is in Montreal. Tomorrow, there's a doubleheader. Calgary is in Hamilton at noon, and the late game has Saskatchewan in Edmonton starting at 4. And with the MLB trade deadline this Monday, the New York Post is reporting that the Philadelphia Phillies are interested in Jays outfielder Dalton Varsho. The 30-year-old will be a free agent after this season. Get news alerts direct to your inbox. 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
5: Hey, it's Nick with your Caribou Chilcotin and weather on the GOAT. It's 8:04 a.m. right now, and we are sitting at 14 degrees across the Caribou. Kind of sunny, kind of cloudy, and it gets smokier the further south you go. On 100 Mile, they're calling for widespread smoke all day long. In Williams Lake, kind of sunny, kind of cloudy, and if you're in Quesnel, your air quality is just so good compared to the other two communities. Williams Lake and 100 Mile are both under a yellow air quality warning, and the AQHI is at a 10 plus. Today's high is going to be 24.
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Coming up in around 6 minutes, you're going to find out which shows are going to be happening in the BC Interior and the Lower Mainland, because the GOATS concert connection is on the way. Now here's Def Leppard, Photograph on the Caribou's Rock Station, The GOATS.

0: Now is the latest one from the Foo Fighters, your favorite toy on the goat. Hey, it's Nick.
1: Now, here's the Goat's Concert Connection. Who's playing when and where in the BC interior? And the big show's coming to the Lower Mainland. Now, here's what's on.
0: Smithereens and The Fix are going to be performing at Commodore Ballroom in Vancouver next Tuesday. AC/DC with The Pretty Reckless is going to be performing live at BC Place in Vancouver as well. That's going to be happening on Thursday, August 13th. Saturday, August 15th, Shinedown is going to be rocking PNE Pacific Coliseum in Vancouver. Wow, a lot of shows in Vancouver. Oh, Oliver, Blue Rodeo is going to be performing at District Wine Village on Thursday, August 20th. And on Saturday, August 22nd, Blue Rodeo is going to be performing in Vancouver. Wow, there's a lot of shows in Vancouver happening, apparently. Wow, it is our biggest city. They're going to be performing at the PNE.
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0: Hey, it's Nick with your 2020 weather on the goat. You know, the air quality is still nasty in Williams Lake and 100 Mile air quality warnings, both of which are yellow, are still in effect. Quesnel, crystal clear air in comparison, according to Purple Air. We are sitting at 15 degrees across the Cariboo right now. Our high is going to be 24. It's going to be kind of sunny, kind of cloudy in all of the region, except for, you know, the South Cariboo around 100 Mile. It's going to be very smoky. Now here's Fallout Boy, Dance Dance on the Goat.

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1: Good morning, I'm Pat Matthews. BC Hydro crews continue damage assessments in areas impacted by the Big Bar Complex and Brunswick Complex wildfires. BC Hydro said preliminary assessments have identified significant damage to electricity infrastructure, including approximately 230 distribution poles and 200 transmission poles. Impacted areas include Clinton, 70 Mile House, portions of the Cache Creek area, Big Bar Lake, and the Highway 97 corridor between 70 Mile House and Loon Lake south of Clinton. Subject to safe access and no significant changes in wildfire conditions, BC Hydro's preliminary estimate is that Clinton could be re-energized within approximately 2 weeks. In the Big Bar Complex area, BC Hydro said approximately 1,100 customers are without power. For the fourth time in less than a week, the Williams Lake Fire Department responded to a grass fire in the city. On Wednesday night, they received a call at 7 o'clock that there was a grass fire next to Boston Pizza on Donald Road. Deputy Fire Chief Brendan Foote said the fire that was approximately 50 feet by 100 feet in size was knocked down by 716 by their rapid response team. Foote said it was contained to the hillside without any damage to property or infrastructure, and the cause of the fire is still under investigation. A duty truck, two engines, and a water tender responded along with 15 firefighters. A report says BC rent saw some of the steepest declines in Canada in the second quarter of 2026. Vista Radio provincial reporter Emily Joveski has more.
2: The latest quarterly report from Rentals.ca and Urban Nation says average rent in the province was down 5.7% compared to the same period last year. The national average decline was 4.6%. The report said declining rents across Canada are due to higher housing supply, slowing population growth, and higher youth unemployment. BC's population fell nearly 1% in the first 4 months of the year, attributed largely to changes in federal immigration policies. Emily Joveski, Vista News, Victoria.
1: In sports, the Blue Jays begin a three-game homestand this afternoon, starting at 4:07 against the St. Louis Cardinals. After that, they'll be back on the road Monday for three games against the Houston Astros. And the International Ice Hockey Federation said yesterday that Russia will not be allowed to take part in four tournaments next year. Russia will be barred from the 2027 World Junior Championships, World Championships, and the under-18 men's and women's tournaments. The IIHF said, adding that a decision on the women's worlds would be made in November. Get news alerts direct to your inbox. 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
3: Thanks for the news update, Pat. Hey, it's Nick with your Caribou Chilcotin weather on the goat. Well, the air quality still pretty nasty in Williams Lake and in Hundred Mile and basically across the entire South Caribou and even all the way down in Kamloops. Ew. It's at a 10+. According to Purple Air, some of the sensors are recording 25, 26, 29, 30. Ugh. Well, we're not in that range, but it's definitely bad enough for you to need to wear an N95 mask if you have asthma like me, because you don't want to breathe any of this smoky junk in. Right now, we're sitting at 16 degrees in Williams Lake, 16 degrees in 100 Mile, 15 degrees in Quesnel. It looks like it's going to be pretty cloudy today, except for it being very smoky in 100 Mile. Hopefully they're wrong in the smoke department, but you really never know. Our high is going to be 25. You're Sublime on the Goat.

0: Alanis Morissette, You Oughta Know on the GOAT. Hey, it's Nick hanging out with you. And, well, you ought to know something. And it's not good at all. An evacuation order has been issued by the Caribou Regional District due to the Pear Lake, which has been combined with 59 Creek wildfire. This is in the Green Lake area, and it runs along the entire northern stretch of land, like north of Green Lake, and it pushes westward into Electoral Area G. You can find the full map on our Facebook page, GOAT FM, and feel free to share it as many times as you want, so you can let everyone know that they need to leave in order to stay safe. As of 8:01 a.m. this morning, the fire, it's out of control and is at just over 73,217 hectares in size, according to the BC wildfire map. I hope it's under control soon, because this thing just keeps growing and growing. So let's stay strong and most definitely stay safe.
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2: I have a fondness for strange albums, and this fits the bill perfectly. EasyJet, the British discount no-frills airline, had a weird marketing product back in 2017. It was an album filled with nothing but airline engine noise ambiance. More specifically, the album was the drone of CFM56 high-bypass turbofan engines used worldwide in single-aisle airliners like the Airbus 320 series. This album was recorded at 39,000 feet during an EasyJet flight from Gatwick to Nice. Okay, so what's the point? Well, the drone of aircraft engines can lull people to sleep. And all proceeds from the sale of this digital-only album went to Children's Sleep Charity, which aids both children and adults with sleep issues. If you want to download a copy, you might be able to get one by Googling Jet Sounds by EasyJet.
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13: 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Run.

0: That was a Black Crowes, Twice as Hard on the GOAT. Hey, it's Nick filling in for Dale this morning. And a few moments ago, I told you that the Caribou Regional District issued a new evacuation order. This one runs along the entire northern stretch of Green Lake, and it also pushes into Electoral Area G. You can see the full map on our Facebook page, GOAT FM. And the thing is, just because the the evacuation orders have been pushing further to the north, that does not mean the fire is necessarily going in that direction. I just took a quick look at the BC wildfire map, and the perimeter for the Pear Lake wildfire seems to be in the same place as it was yesterday. It's a little too close to a 70 mile house for comfort, but it's still not right next to the community, and it's just kind of holding off, like, in that area. It's around 44 kilometers south of 100 Mile if you go down Highway 97. Now, the thing is, also, 100 Mile House, even if you saw, like, rumors on Facebook, you know, the rumor mill, what happens on Facebook, right? So, 100 Mile House is not under an evacuation order. It is not under an evacuation alert. And the fire is also not on the other side of the hill. For all the accurate, trusted, up-to-date information, you can follow along with us on Facebook at GOAT FM. We post updates as soon as they become available. You can also go to mycariboonow.com. You can download the Voyant Alert app so you get the alerts and orders directly from the CRD. And you can also check the wildfire map, because in times like these, it's really important to stay safe and stay well informed.
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1: Good morning, I'm Pat Matthews. A new wildfire near 100 Mile House was reported late yesterday afternoon. Caribou Fire Center Information Officer Jessica Mack says the fire is relatively small and located in the Green Lake Fire area.
2: It is highly visible to the Green Lake residents, and we do have resources that are on site. It is displaying rank 2 and rank 3 fire behavior, so meaning a low to moderately vigorous wildfire.
1: Mack adds that ground crews are working to access and establish water systems, and they are being supported by helicopters dropping water on hot spots. On other wildfires, as of yesterday, in the North Caribou, the Bourgeois Creek Fire is being held at approximately 1,644 hectares in size and is displaying rank 1 and rank 2 fire behavior. Mack says fire crews do not expect the fire to grow beyond the perimeter and the control lines at this point. And the evacuation alert issued by the CRD for the Bourgeois Creek fire area has been lifted as of July 29th. Other wildfires in the area are still listed as out of control. The Lassard Lake Fire is 5,143 hectares in size, and the Clusco Park Fire is 1,588 hectares in size, and these fires have remained their respective sizes over the last few days, with Mack saying fire crews have seen minimal to no growth on these fires. The Felker Fire, around 18 kilometers south of Williams Lake, remains at 3,946 hectares in size. BC Wildfire Service says the fire's progression have slowed down because of cooler conditions. Mack says crews on the Felker Fire, the Big Bar Complex fires, are expecting warm and dry conditions today and some cooler conditions with minimal precipitation Saturday. She adds that strong gusts of wind are expected to come with the cooler conditions as well, and the fire crews are working to secure and reinforce control lines heading into the weekend. An evacuation alert remains in place by the CRD for the Lassard Lake Fire, and an evacuation alert and order is still in place for the Felker Fire areas. And WestJet is warning of potential flight disruptions after flight attendants with the airline issued a 72-hour strike notice. QP8125 says strike action could begin just after midnight on August 2nd, saying the two sides are still far apart on key issues. The airline responded by issuing a 72-hour lockout notice. WestJet and QP8125 say they will continue to bargain around the clock in the hopes of reaching a deal. The airline says guests traveling between July 30th and August 4th can make a one-time change or cancel their flight at no extra cost. The Prince George Airport Authority said there's currently no confirmed impacts to flights at the airport, but encourage passengers to monitor their itinerary with the airline before traveling to the airport. In sports, it's a busy weekend in the CFL. Today, Ottawa is in Montreal. Tomorrow, there's a doubleheader. Calgary is in Hamilton at noon, and the late game has Saskatchewan in Edmonton starting at 4. And with the MLB trade deadline this Monday, the New York Post is reporting that the Philadelphia Phillies are interested in Jays outfielder Dalton Varsho. The 30-year-old will be a free agent after this season. 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
5: Hey, it's Nick with your Caribou Chilcotin weather. I have some good news and I have some bad news. Let's start with the good news. We could be getting some rain tomorrow. And now here's the bad news. We might also get some lightning because they're also calling for thunderstorms. So let's hope it's just rain because we don't need any more lightning. We really don't. It's going to be very smoky in the South Caribou all day long. And Williams Lake and 100 Mile are under yellow air quality warnings. Quinnell, you're breathing pretty easy because the air quality health index right now for Quinnell, according to Purple Air, is at a 2. Some parts even, it's a 1. Wow, you certainly have the best air in the Caribou right now. We are sitting at 16 degrees in 100 Mile, 15 in Quinnell, and 16 in Williams Lake. Today's high is going to be 24.
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That was Creed, My Sacrifice on the GOAT. Hey, it's Nick. And coming up in around 7 minutes, I'm going to announce who our winner is for Frozen Fridays, powered by City Furniture and Appliances in Williams Lake and Quesnel. Now here's the Headstones on the GOAT.

0: That Pink Floyd song is just the epitome of rebellion. Another Brick in the Wall, part two on the GOAT. Hey, it's Nick. It's 9:20. And as promised, it's time to announce the winner for Frozen Fridays today. And the free frozen treats provided by City Furniture and Appliances in Williams Lake and Quesnel are going to be going to the Williams Lake Fire Department. Yes, bravo, bravo. Well, we'll see you soon.
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0: It's Nick Iatropoulos. And before we get to your 2020 weather on the GOAT, wow, this situation just changes so quickly. There has been an evacuation order that has been expanded by the Thompson-Nicola Regional District. It is now North and South Green Lake. If you're in that area, you have to leave now. I'm getting a Facebook post put together, and you will see the map as soon as it's ready, which will be like within the next 2 minutes or so on our Facebook page, GOAT FM. And if you need to get emergency alerts, just blast it on your phone as soon as they happen, whether it's an evacuation alert or an order, you can download Voyant Alert and it will just go nay, nay, nay, nay, nay, nay, nay when you need to know something something dangerous that is in the area. Now, here's your weather. It's 16 degrees right now across the Caribou. It's very smoky towards the south of our region, and we are going to be reaching 24 today. 16 is where we're at right now in Williams Lake, Quesnel, and 100 Mile. 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

0: 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I'm happy with it and keep me going. 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
6: 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It's 9:41 right now, and I just want to clarify something. So on our Facebook page, I just posted the map of the evacuation order that was issued by the Thompson-Nicola Regional District because of the Pear Lake wildfire. The thing is, in that map, it only shows the southern part of the lake being included in the evacuation order because Pear Lake splits the Caribou Regional District and the Thompson-Nicola Regional District. So that map from the TNRD is only focusing on the south side, but both sides are under evacuation order right now. And you can see the map for the Caribou Regional District portion on our Facebook page, GOAT FM, as well. Now here's Shine. Wow, I can't talk today. Here's Shine by Junk House on The GOAT.

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0: That was ZZ Top. I know it's ZZ, but Z, that just feels weird. ZZ Top, Legs on the Goat. Hey, it's Nick. That's it for me. Thank you so, so much for hanging out. Have a great rest of your Friday. By the way, they expanded the evacuation order not too long ago with regards to the Pear Lake wildfire. Now it covers both the south side and the north side of Green Lake. And I'm going to be keeping you company tomorrow as well from 10 to 4 because, well, this wildfire situation, I want to make sure that you have all the updates as soon as they become available. So I'm going to keep you company. I'm not going to be just lounging at home on my weekend. So I would really appreciate it if you could, spend some time with me so we can stay informed together. Also, if you haven't done so already, please download the Voyant Alert app. I've been playing around with this thing. And as soon as an emergency alert or an evacuation order is issued, your phone will start screaming. And even if you have been away for a while, you come back and you didn't know if there's an evacuation order or whatever, and you're setting it up for the first time, it will give you all the stuff that happened before you signed up. So you get the whole history, all the current updates. It's an amazing tool. If you need help downloading it, you can text me right now at 250-398-CFFM, and I am more than glad to help you out. I'll see you tomorrow.
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2: 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There's this one place that has 2.1 million fish.
0: 2.1 million?
3: With 2.1 million fish that return on a four-year cycle, the Horsefly River Spawning Channel supports a massive sockeye run. 2.1 million fish. 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
1: Good morning, I'm Pat Matthews. A new wildfire near 100 Mile House was reported late yesterday afternoon. Caribou Fire Center Information Officer Jessica Mack says the fire is relatively small and located in the Green Lake Fire area.
2: It is highly visible to the Green Lake residents, and we do have resources that are on site. It is displaying rank 2 and rank 3 fire behavior, so meaning a low to moderately vigorous wildfire.
1: Mack adds that ground crews are working to access and establish water systems, and they are being supported by helicopters dropping water on hot spots. On other wildfires, as of yesterday, in the North Caribou, the Bourgeois Creek Fire is being held at approximately 1,644 hectares in size and is displaying rank 1 and rank 2 fire behavior. Mack says fire crews do not expect the fire to grow beyond the perimeter and the control lines at this point. And the evacuation alert issued by the CRD for the Bourgeois Creek fire area has been lifted as of July 29th. Other wildfires in the area are still listed as out of control. The Lasard Lake Fire is 5,143 hectares in size, and the Clusco Park Fire is 1,588 hectares in size, and these fires have remained their respective sizes over the last few days, with Mack saying fire crews have seen minimal to no growth on these fires. The Felker Fire, around 18 kilometers south of Williams Lake, remains at 3,946 hectares in size. BC Wildfire Service says the fire's progression have slowed down because of cooler conditions. Mack says crews on the Felker Fire, the Big Bar Complex fires, are expecting warm and dry conditions today and some cooler conditions with minimal precipitation Saturday. She adds that strong gusts of wind are expected to come with the cooler conditions as well, and the fire crews are working to secure and reinforce control lines heading into the weekend. An evacuation alert remains in place by the CRD for the Lasard Lake Fire, and an evacuation alert and order is still in place for the Felker Fire areas. And WestJet is warning of potential flight disruptions after flight attendants with the airline issued a 72-hour strike notice. QP8125 says strike action could begin just after midnight on August 2nd, saying the two sides are still far apart on key issues. The airline responded by issuing a 72-hour lockout notice. WestJet and QP8125 say they will continue to bargain around the clock in the hopes of reaching a deal. The airline says guests traveling between July 30th and August 4th can make a one-time change or cancel their flight at no extra cost. The Prince George Airport Authority said there's currently no confirmed impacts to flights at the airport, but encourage passengers to monitor their itinerary with the airline before traveling to the airport. In sports, it's a busy weekend in the CFL. Today, Ottawa is in Montreal. Tomorrow, there's a doubleheader. Calgary is in Hamilton at noon, and the late game has Saskatchewan in Edmonton starting at 4. And with the MLB trade deadline this Monday, the New York Post is reporting that the Philadelphia Phillies are interested in Jays outfielder Dalton Varshow. The 30-year-old will be a free agent after this season. Get news alerts direct to your inbox. 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

Temple Pilots on the Goat. Good afternoon to you. Welcome to the show. Welcome to Friday. We got a long weekend ahead of us. And first things first, we're going to catch up on the wildfire situation in the South Caribou. That's coming up next. First, though, it's Finger 11 on the Goat.

0: It's Wide Mouth Mason on the goat with why. Why? Because I want to. Good afternoon to you. We got to talk about the wildfire situation in the South Caribou. That's big news today. Two evacuation orders going out this morning that I saw with Green Lake. The north side, which is in the Caribou Regional District, and the south side, which is in the Thompson, Nicola River something. TRND. I always get tripped up on that acronym. But the bottom line is evacuation orders in place north side and south side of Green Lake, which is just kind of off to the northeast of 70 Mile. And that's the current situation. Obviously lots of smoke down that way as well. So the good folks in the South Caribou are dealing with it. They're going through it. If you are away from the South Caribou, and if you are breathing nice clean air right now, count yourself lucky, and keep the good folks of the South Caribou in your thoughts.
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0: It's Linkin Park on the GOAT with the Emptiness Machine. Well, this is interesting. I think some apathy may have turned a bunch of leaves in my backyard into gardener's gold. That's right. Here's the situation. So we move in to our place last summer. Lots of trees in the backyard, lots of leaves. I kind of raked them into piles, but only got rid of some of them. And then the piles that I neglected, they got snowed on, they froze, they thawed, they got rained on, they got walked on. And now they've gone from being piles of leaves to being like carpets of leaves. They're flat. And I was talking about it with a friend of mine, and she was like, oh, that's going to be some gold right there. Yeah, sure, the lawn's probably dead underneath that leaf mat, but that's good, like semi-decomposed leaves. Mix that in with my garden beds. Oh, they're going to be thriving.
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0: It's the Beaches Takes One to No One right here on The GOAT. And, you know, there are people out there in this world, maybe you know one of them, who only, like when you're watching TV, they'll only turn the volume up two at a time, right? Like if the volume on the TV is at 12, then they want to turn it up. They'll turn it up to 14, then they'll turn it up to 16, then 18, then 20. Or they're okay with multiples of five, right? So like 15 is okay, but 17 is not okay. And I was explaining this to my mom, and she was like, that sounds like OCD. And I was like, yeah, it probably is OCD. But that's a good way to find out if you or someone you know has OCD. Put the TV volume on 17 and see if it makes you feel bad.
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1: Good afternoon, I'm Taryn Midzane. The Caribou Regional District has issued an evacuation order for the 59 Creek Pear Lake fire area. The order is for residents along the north side of Green Lake, and the order covers 366 parcels of land for 269 house points. The Thompson-Nicola Regional District has also issued an evacuation order for residents along the south side of Green Lake. Residents are asked to leave immediately. The highways are not shut down, so residents are being told to travel to the ESS Reception Center in Prince George, located at 4248 and 4249 18th Avenue. The evacuation orders are for the Pear Lake Fire, which has grown to 90,475 hectares in size. More with the wildfires, the Falkirk Fire, located around 18 kilometers south of Williams Lake, has grown. The fire is now 4,217 hectares in size, and the BC Wildfire Service says the fire is burning in the northwestern and northeastern regions, where conditions have been the driest. Despite the growth, the Wildfire Service says the fire has not seen any significant growth towards high danger areas, and the fire remains listed as out of control. In the North Caribou, the Wildfire Service says they have not seen any significant and little growth on the Lessard Lake, Clusquil Park, and Bourgeois Creek fires. There is still an evacuation alert issued by the Caribou Regional District for the Lessard Lake fire area, and the regional district has also rescinded and lifted the evacuation alert in the Bowers Lake fire area. The district says that area has an all clear, and that alert was first issued on July 27th. And the BC Highway Patrol will be having more patrols and cracking down on unsafe driving along Highway 24. The BC Highway Patrol is asking motorists to drive more safely and avoid the hassle and expensive tickets, as there's been an increase of volume along Highway 24 because of fire-related closures of Highway 97, forcing detours through the Caribou region. The Highway Patrol says Highway 24 is typically a low-volume corridor and not designed for heavy traffic going fast. Police are particularly focused on stopping excessive speeding, impaired driving, distracted driving, and unsafe passing to prevent collisions. In other news, provincial news, a report says BC rent saw some of the steepest declines in Canada in the second quarter of 2026. Vista Radio's provincial reporter Emily Javeski has more.
2: The latest quarterly report from Rentals.ca and Urban Nation says average rent in the province was down 5.7% compared to the same period last year. The national average decline was 4.6%. The report said declining rents across Canada are due to higher housing supply, slowing population growth, and higher youth unemployment. BC's population fell nearly 1% in the first 4 months of the year, attributed largely to changes in federal immigration policies. Emily Joveski, Vista News, Victoria.
1: And in sports, the BC Lions pulled off an upset by literally digging their claws into the dirt. The Leos won 35-19 against the Winnipeg Blue Bombers by literally pounding the gridiron all throughout the game and putting up 377 rushing yards down. Xander Horvath, the Lions running back, ran for 191 yards, including a 58-yard touchdown run. And the Lions rookie quarterback, Kadon Salter, in his first pro game ever, rushed for 160. Salter finished the night with only 96 passing yards, but came up with one touchdown. The Lions now improved to 2-5 on the season so far. Today in the CFL, only one game. The 6-1 Montreal Alouettes are taking on the struggling 0-6 Ottawa Redblacks in our nation's capital. Kickoff for that game is at 4:30. And the Toronto Blue Jays are starting a homestand against the St. Louis Cardinals today. The game starts at 4 o'clock, and the Jays are currently last in the AL East with a 50-59 record. And in the Caribou's forecast, mainly cloudy with chances of showers late this afternoon, widespread smoke over 100 Mile House with an orange air quality warning issued by Environment Canada because of the wildfire smoke. Highs reaching to around 24 and 25 degrees across the region. 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
0: The Goat News brings you the details you need, focusing on the Caribou first. 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
0: 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Here comes another hour of the greatest of all time.
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0: It's Age of Electric. Where's my remote control? Back in my day, I was the remote control. It's time to figure out what they're talking about in this big old crazy world of ours. That's right. It's time for Last Night on Late Night.
1: A university in Colorado announced on Friday it will offer a new cannabis biology and chemistry major. The way it works is if you show up to class on time, you fail.
2: Corona isn't the only transmittable disease we need to worry about. Oxford University is said to be hard at work on a vaccine for what they call super gonorrhea. Back in 2018, a British man who was vacationing in Southeast Asia contracted what has been described as the worst ever case of gonorrhea. God only knows how he got that gonorrhea, but he did, and now it's spreading. The hope is that a vaccine to stop it will be ready in time for next season of Bachelor in Paradise. So keep your fingers crossed.
1: Columbia University last week announced it will no longer require SAT or ACT scores in undergraduate admissions, while UMass announced that you no longer need that show-and-tell project.
3: The Ohio State University has successfully trademarked the word "the." Yeah. And in a related story, we're now Let Tonight Show.
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12: With 2.1 million fish that return on a 4-year cycle, the Horsefly River spawning channel supports a massive sockeye run. 2.1 million fish. 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

0: It's the Watchmen any day now, right here on the GOAT. Good afternoon to ya. Well, if you've looked at the weather forecast for the weekend, you might be looking to spend some time indoors. That's right. It's going to be cool tomorrow, like 17 or 18 degrees. If you are looking to get indoors, you can go check out the new Spider-Man movie that comes out tonight, brand new day. I'm excited for this one. I really like this iteration of the Spider-Man universe. And promoting the show, have you seen this show Hot Ones? It's like an interview show where the guest and the host eat progressively hotter hot wings. Well, Tom Holland, who plays Spider-Man, went on this show to promote the new Spider-Man movie and became the very first person in the history of Hot Ones, a show that's been going on for like, I don't know, 5 or 6, 7 years at this point. First person to throw up, to spice. Who would have thought? British actor Tom Holland, not a fan of spice?
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0: Alice Cooper on the goat. School's out. Good afternoon to you. I'm a big ball of stress right now, if I'm being perfectly honest. And it's a lot of things. Yes, it's the fires going on in the South Caribou, but it's also, you know, the long weekend. I'm supposed to go away and visit my family, but I don't want to leave because of everything that's going on. And also, it's supposed to be the first time that I ever leave my dogs with a dog sitter that isn't a family member, right? Like, I've left my older dog, Igor, with my in-laws before, but I've never left my little baby, Lucy, who's only 2 years old. I've been with that dog every day of her life. Never left her with somebody else before. So, yeah, it's I'm a big ball of nerves right now. And it's you know, there's no one cause. So it's just like nervous spaghetti right now is what I'm having for lunch.
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1: Good afternoon, I'm Taryn Midzane. The Caribou Regional District has issued an evacuation order for the 59 Creek Pear Lake fire area. The order is for residents along the north side of Green Lake, and the order covers 366 parcels of land for 269 house points. The Thompson-Nicola Regional District has also issued an evacuation order for residents along the south side of Green Lake. Residents are asked to leave immediately. The highways are not shut down, so residents are being told to travel to the ESS Reception Center in Prince George, located at 4248 and 4249 18th Avenue. The evacuation orders are for the Pear Lake Fire, which has grown to 90,475 hectares in size. More with the wildfires, the Falkirk Fire, located around 18 kilometers south of Williams Lake, has grown. The fire is now 4,217 hectares in size, and the BC Wildfire Service says the fire is burning in the northwestern and northeastern regions, where conditions have been the driest. Despite the growth, the Wildfire Service says the fire has not seen any significant growth towards high-danger areas, and the fire remains listed as out of control. In the North Caribou, the Wildfire Service says they have not seen any significant and little growth on the Lessard Lake, Clusquil Park, and Bourgeois Creek fires. There is still an evacuation alert issued by the Caribou Regional District for the Lessard Lake fire area, and the Regional District has also rescinded and lifted the evacuation alert in the Bowers Lake fire area. The district says that area has an all clear, and that alert was first issued on July 27th. And the BC Highway Patrol will be having more patrols and cracking down on unsafe driving along Highway 24. The BC Highway Patrol is asking motorists to drive more safely and avoid the hassle and expensive tickets, as there's been an increase of volume along Highway 24 because of fire-related closures of Highway 97, forcing detours through the Caribou region. The Highway Patrol says Highway 24 is typically a low-volume corridor and not designed for heavy traffic going fast. Police are particularly focused on stopping excessive speeding, impaired driving, distracted driving, and unsafe passing to prevent collisions. In other news, provincial news, a report says BC rent saw some of the steepest declines in Canada in the second quarter of 2026. Vista Radio's provincial reporter Emily Javeski has more.
2: The latest quarterly report from Rentals.ca and Urban Nation says average rent in the province was down 5.7% compared to the same period last year. The national average decline was 4.6%. The report said declining rents across Canada are due to higher housing supply, slowing population growth, and higher youth unemployment. BC's population fell nearly 1% in the first 4 months of the year, attributed largely to changes in federal immigration policies. Emily Joveski, Vista News, Victoria.
1: And in sports, the BC Lions pulled off an upset by literally digging their claws into the dirt. The Leos won 35-19 against the Winnipeg Blue Bombers by literally pounding the gridiron all throughout the game and putting up 377 rushing yards down. Xander Horvath, the Lions running back, ran for 191 yards, including a 58-yard touchdown run. And the Lions rookie quarterback, Kadon Salter, in his first pro game ever, rushed for 160. Salter finished the night with only 96 passing yards, but came up with one touchdown. The Lions now improved to 2-5 on the season so far. Today in the CFL, only one game. The 6-1 Montreal Alouettes are taking on the struggling 0-6 Ottawa Redblacks in our nation's capital. Kickoff for that game is at 4:30. And the Toronto Blue Jays are starting a homestand against the St. Louis Cardinals today. The game starts at 4 o'clock, and the Jays are currently last in the AL East with a 50-59 record. And in the Caribou's forecast, mainly cloudy with chances of showers late this afternoon, widespread smoke over 100 Mile House with an orange air quality warning issued by Environment Canada because of the wildfire smoke. Highs reaching to around 24 and 25 degrees across the region. 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

It's the Tragically Hip, Boots or Hearts, right here on The GOAT. All right, coming up next, we're going to talk about the two things this week that made me cuss. Don't worry, I'm not going to say any bad words on air, but holy smokes, it's been a week. First, we got the Foo Fighters, Under You, on The GOAT.

0: 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We need more volume.
1: One small step for humans, one great riff for the GOAT. Welcome

0: Evanescence, who will you follow right here on the GOAT? Good afternoon to you. Yeah, it has been a week of me cussing. I've done some serious cussing. And I keep it pretty clean 99% of the time. But two things that made me cuss this week. I was driving home from work, and I swear when I went into work that morning, I think it was like Monday or Tuesday morning, when I went into work, the price at the gas station was $1.76, I think. And then on my drive home, like 8 hours later, it was $1.96. You better believe I cussed. And then the second thing that got me was looking at the BC wildfire map, checking out the Pear Lake fire, which has merged with the 59 Creek fire. The last time I checked it was like 73,000 hectares. And then I just checked it not too long ago, and it's 90,000 hectares. And yeah, you better believe that's. I feel like that's a worthy reason to let out a bad word.
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0: Creedence Clearwater Revival, or CCR to those in the know, looking out my back door. Good afternoon to you. Hopefully you are having yourself a decent Friday. We are at the cusp of a long weekend. Cool temperatures on the way for the long weekend. This keeps happening this summer. We've had such bizarre weather in the Caribou this summer, like so many times where we get, you know, unusually cold days, but it's only Saturday and Sunday. And then the rest of the week, it's like, oh yeah, 24, 25, 26, 27, 28. And then Saturday, Sunday rolls around. It's like 19. What are you doing? What are you doing? The warmer weather should be on the weekend and the cooler weather should be in the middle of the week. I don't know who is scheduling the weather, but they're clearly taking some liberties.
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0: It's the Blue Stones shaking off the rust right here on The Goat. Good afternoon to you. Well, a lot of people out there probably needing a good laugh right now. Unfortunately, we've got your afternoon comedy break featuring just one of the best, Mr. Jim Gaffigan.
1: Summer is when you barbecue on a grill, not the sidewalk. It's so weird to be places where summer is the enemy. Like, in the Southwest, they talk about summer like it's an ex-lover they never want to see again.
2: We gotta get out of here before summer gets here. Last year, I couldn't leave my house when summer was here.
1: You ever notice the further north you go, the more obsessed people are with summer? In February, I was in Bangor, Maine, and everyone was talking about summer. Everyone I met, they're like, you gotta come back during summer. You gotta come back. Which is a strange way to greet someone. Hi, how are you? Come back later. And it was everyone. You gotta come back during summer. But I'm here now. Just make sure you come back. I didn't want to come the first time.
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